That's Nowt But Thieves and Impossible on BFBS Edge. Well, my Damen und Herren, my rock gods, my rock goddesses, hope things are well wherever you're listening in your part of the Forces world today. And of course, if you're not in the Forces world, doesn't matter. You are very, very, very, very welcome. I've got some amazing music on the way. I've got some Black Sabbath for you, for goodness sake. I've got some Simple Plan, and I've got a very, very special vault offering a little bit later on in this hour. Anyway, my name's Ginny, if you didn't know that, and it's really nice to meet you today. Let's do this. It's The Cure and In Between

Simple Plan and Can't Keep My Hands Off You. Not in a murdery way, though, for goodness sake. Embrace up next and Up In Your Feelings. Really, really looking forward to bringing you our vault offering today. Well, they're all good today's is really good.

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Oh my gosh, how good does that sound? Black Sabbath and Loner on BFBS Edge. Got Zebra up next. This is called Wasted Days.

0: That's made up stories from Go Audio on BFBS Edge. Time though now to open the Rock Vault on a complete doozy. And I use that word a lot, but this is the dooziest of them all. Our song today in the vault is from 1979 and it is Highway to Hell by AC/DC. Yes, needs no introduction. It's the opening track of the album of the same name, as I say, released in July 1979. The song was written by Angus Young, Malcolm Young and lead singer Bon Scott, with Angus Young credited for writing that guitar riff. Now, the title and lyrics reflect the arduous nature of touring constantly and life on the road. And get this, the highway that inspired the title, Canning Highway, connects the Perth Quinana Freeway to its Port Fremantle, and it was home to many of Bon Scott's favourite pubs and hotels, including the Raffles Hotel. How absolutely rock and roll is that? I love it. Malcolm Young said there were hundreds of riffs going down every day, but this one we thought that's good, and it just stuck out like a dog's extremities, shall we say. Cashbox magazine called it a bone-crunching, gut-wrenching exercise in primal guitar rock with simple yet effective riffing and ballsy vocals. The single spent 45 weeks on the German singles chart, peaked at number 13 its 90th week on the chart. Now, sadly, AC/DC singer Bon Scott was found dead in the back of a friend's car just over 6 months after the song was released. But it is an unforgettable song and a testimony to that band. For me, the song is what the hard rock genre is all about. Completely singable, an unforgettable riff and a sound and a chorus that just implants in the brain. It makes you want to just jump up and down. It makes me a little bit emotional even talking about it. It is so good. Ladies and gentlemen, Demon und Heerin. From 1979, it is one of the best rock songs from one of the best rock bands of our generation. It's AC/DC and Highway to Hell.
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What a song. I always think if I was in some historical drama doing a side quest or something, you know, like medieval thing, fantasy, that is a song that I would want as my soundtrack. Anyway, there we go. Two more up to the news. We've got some 41 with Fake My Own Death before that. It is the fantastic In Excess. I will see you in a few.

Something a little more pop rock to start off the third hour of the show. It's 5 seconds of summer and girls talk boys. How are you doing, my Damon and Aaron, my rock gods, my beautiful rock goddesses? I hope you're doing well today. It's Ginny from the Temple of Rock here at BFBS Gibraltar with all your rock, indie, punk, grunge needs. Oh, yes. Got some amazing music on the way and a double trouble that I think might make you actually weep today. Mwah, beautiful. But music on the way. Got some Hard Five for you. Also, the Fantastic Thunder, who I love. And this is Simple Minds with Waterfront.

Something I never thought I would ever hear myself saying on BFBS Edge. That's Louis Tomlinson, formerly of One Direction, with The Observer. Now, when I saw that, I poo-pooed it, I'll be honest with you. I listened to it. I thought, that's pretty good for a bit of an indie rock song. I quite like it. And I think he's grown on me. Give him a chance. We're all good here. We're all friends. Don't worry. Max Raptor up next with Damage Appreciation.

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0: So a few weeks ago, I got to interview Danny from Thunder, and he was absolutely magnificent. Just such a funny fella. He just talked for ages. And of course, he kind of had like a mini stroke a few years ago, fell down some stairs because of the mini stroke. And just talking about his recovery and stuff like that. You will get to hear it in the next few weeks, I promise. I love them. Next up, though, it is time, my Damon Unterden, my rock gods, my rock goddesses, to bring you some Double Trouble. Today it is, I can't believe it, the fantastic Sam's Town, which of course is the second studio album by The Killers. It was released on the 27th of September 2006, and it sold almost 5 million copies worldwide. The album takes its name from Sam's Town Hotel and Gambling Hall, a hotel and casino in Las Vegas, which is the band's hometown. And the band is said to be influenced very much by the works of U2, Duran Duran, Bruce Springsteen, The Beatles, Tom Petty, the ELO and Dire Straits, amongst others. I can hear all of those in their music. And in the October 2006 issue of Giant magazine, Brandon Flowers from the band was quoted as saying that Sam's Town would be one of the best albums in the best 20 years. Come on. Yes. And in Entertainment Weekly, he remarked that it would be the album that keeps rock and roll afloat. I honestly, no disputing that. The album debuted at number 2 on the US Billboard 200, selling 315,000 copies in its first week. It sold 1.57 million copies in the UK by 2017. And the album has been certified platinum or multi-platinum in America, UK, Australia, Canada and Ireland. And as of August 2016, Sam's Town has sold almost 5 million copies worldwide. It is that album, isn't it? Ladies and gentlemen, Damon Unterden, an album with songs that make the hair on my arms stand up. First off, the platinum chart topping When You Were Young, and then the equally fantastic Read My Mind, both from the excellent album Sam's Town from The Killers.
1: Uh-oh, it's Double Trouble. A couple of tracks from a f***ing good album.

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I love them. Kasabian and Great Pretender on BFBS Edge. We are coming towards the end of the show for this week. Don't worry, my Damon Ted and my little rock gods, my rock goddesses. You can listen to it all through the week on our sister channel, BFBS Edge. Of course, I will be back with you again next Sunday, bringing you the charm, the wit, the humour that you've come to expect, and just loads of talking rubbish, to be fair.

But I'm going to leave you with the Zootons and Always Right Behind You. Before that, this absolute beauty of a song. This is another one that puts the hair up on the back of my neck. 30 Seconds to Mars with Kings and Queens. Whatever you're doing this week, have a good one, have a safe one. Come on, say it with me. Have a rocking one. Ta-ra.

Fine-Yen Cannibals and Good Thing. Well, what a good thing it is. We are back to the weekend. Hello, I'm Melissa. It is the Canadian charts here on the weekend on BFBS Forces Station. And we've got all the wonderful things that we can possibly find with the Canadian charts. So that's charts, songs coming from the UK side, some coming from the Canadian side. And I do just throw in a few rewind type ones, taking us back to a few tunes that were big in their day. And hopefully you hear some of your favorites. We've also got a Forces story in the next 3 hours and plenty of chat. We're going to continue things here with Niall Horan's Meltdown.

Song 2 from, of course, Blur. And that was the second song on their fifth studio album. Came out physically in April of 1997. It peaked at number 2 on the UK singles charts and number 4 on the Australian charts. And in the US, it did up to number 55 on the Billboard Hot 100 airplay. And it was certified triple platinum in the UK. And it was also nominated for a Best Group Video and Best Alternative Video at the 1997 MTV Video Music Awards, and nominated for Best British Single at the 1998 Brit Awards. Some good music there. We've got more tunes here. This one is from Tate McRae. She is local to Alberta. It is Tit for Tat.

Tate McRae and Tit for That Tap. She is, of course, from Calgary, Alberta, but massive on the world scene. Some things that you may want to get down into your calendar for the next little bit. There's a whole lot happening. And just because the kids are in their last week of school, at least here in Alberta, in for the Rolston School and the Prairie Rose School Division, final week of school, but they can get ready for education. And this is going to be with the health visitor, Essie, who will be available to help your child get ready for the next school year and education. This is going to be on Monday from 9 to 11 in the MFRC multipurpose room. You can chat about sleep, getting dressed, eating independently, toilet training, and more. And this is for families with children ages 5 and under. Baddus and Canadian families all welcome. Light refreshments will be served. And this is open for anyone who has a child who is going to school in the autumn as the new school year starts. So that was with Vet Essie, who is our SAFA health visitor, Monday the 22nd of June, 9 through to 11 in the MFRC multipurpose room.

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0: do love some Jason Derulo, Want to Want Me, and that is on BFBS. The Forces Station I will listen is the Canadian charts, which means we need some Canadian tunes for this weekend. It is Tim and the Glory Boys featuring High Valley with Take Me Back Road. Now, High Valley, I do believe, are the band who will be playing the Calgary Stampede night show every night for 10 days. So if you get a chance to go up there and see that, you will see them on stage. And then also we have after that a track from Valley called Evenings and Weekends, and then wrapping up our three in a row from Canadian artists is Young Bombs featuring Discreet and Alex Hoskin, Bad.
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connected from Stereo MCs. I am trying to wrap my head around the fact that we are like 2/3 of the way through the month of June already. Time is going by so very quickly, and we're going to blink and it will be July and all the goodness that July brings, including a toonie, which is a $2 pancake breakfast happening right here in Ralston Village on July the 1st for Canada Day. It'll be in the community center parking area, and you can get yourself some pancakes, sausage, and a drink just for $2, and all the proceeds will go to charity. So we look forward to seeing you there. This is BFBS sort of hosting this, and we're going to involve some of the kids from the community to bring you a pancake breakfast on Canada Day, 8:30 in the community center parking area. Run away.

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0: The Israeli Prime Minister says the IDF would stay in southern Lebanon for as long as is necessary to protect northern Israel from Hezbollah. Fighting's reportedly greatly diminished since late on Saturday, but Benjamin Netanyahu's insisted that nothing would alter his commitment to at-risk communities in Israel.
1: We establish a security zone in Gaza. We establish a security zone in Syria. We establish a security zone in Lebanon, and we shall keep it as long as is necessary to protect our people.
0: Former US diplomat and Pentagon official Adam Clements says the US needs support from partners to get a solution.
2: I think that's what the US will have to use. I think it'll be forced to use in some ways some of its Gulf allies, some of its European allies as well, from a military standpoint, from a political pressure standpoint.
3: Forces News.
4: This is BFBS.
0: More than 9 in 10 midwives say unsafe staffing levels are affecting care for women and babies. The Royal College of Midwives says more than 3

0: Refuse to fix dangerous problems could be fined £7,000 under new rules. Councils across England can issue penalties for serious hazards in privately rented homes from today, including things like damp, mould, faulty electrics, fire risks and freezing temperatures.
1: This is Forces News.
0: Now, three UK-designed long-range strike systems have been flight-tested under Project Breakstop, aiming to deliver a low-cost weapon for Ukraine. Tom Sables went to look at what the competing manufacturers have put forward for the contract.
2: Saturn RAF warfighters, not models, but three real-world examples of a new capability hope to be with Ukraine in the next year. Project Breakstop challenged UK industry less than 2 years ago to develop a low-cost ground-launched strike weapon that can carry a 225-kilogram warhead and hit targets more than 500 kilometres away. MBDA UK, MGI Engineering and Rotron.

0: challenge to industry to say, look, these are the parameters, this is what we want to develop. And in a really short time frame, industry has risen to that challenge.
1: Further testing will take place in the coming months, followed by additional trials overseas, including in Ukraine. I asked if the British military could put in its own order for the winning bid.
0: We always need to make sure we're taking those lessons learned from Ukraine. You know, with my former hat on, I was in the military, I was in military intelligence. Of course, you'd be wanting to hoover up as many lessons as you can.
1: This programme highlights an emphasis on pace and defence production, with flight tests taking place just months after the competition began.
2: What better way to continue the music than with some Coldplay? This is Adventure of a Lifetime.
3: Now, the band of the Brigade of Gurkhas has been preparing for major performances around the world in an intense week of training. John Adderley reports.
4: Each year, the pipers and drummers from across the brigade are brought together for ensemble rehearsals before moving onto the parade square, where they learn marching routines and eventually combine movements with live performance. Captain Sunil Gurung is the assistant director of music of the band of the Brigade of Gurkhas.
5: This concept in a way is essential to ensure that the highest standard is represented. One piece also allows us to eat where we have to perform in the brigade unit levels. Extension parade and body events, unit body events, where this will allow us to collaborate with the unit backing drum and the band.
4: Corporal Navin Magar has been playing the bagpipes for 8 years.
5: We are doing a marching, making the drill perfect. After that, we are trying to get sync with the music with all the bands. Backing unit, we only get a day off rehearse, whereas here we get all day to focus on our work.
4: Remarkably, after just a few days, the band, pipes and drums are ready to perform at public events worldwide, including the Attestation Parade in Nepal.
3: Cabo Verde scored their first ever World Cup goals as they held Uruguay to a 2-2 draw. It gives them a real chance of qualifying with one game left. In the other game in Group H, Lamine Yamal scored on his first World Cup start as Spain thumped Saudi Arabia 4-0. In Group G, Iran remained unbeaten as they held 10-man Birmingham 0-0 and Egypt beat New Zealand 3-1. Elsewhere, England forward Ollie Watkins says managing the fitness of the likes of Bukayo Saka will be key for the latter stages of the World Cup. The Arsenal winger continues to recover from an Achilles injury going into tomorrow's second game against Ghana. Watkins says Saka's talent is clear to see.
6: I've only played with him a handful of times, but he's very unselfish and, you know, that's perfect. As a striker, someone who's always looking for you, and I feel like he makes always the right decision as a footballer. Whenever he receives the ball, you know he's going to always make the right decision, and I think that's the hardest thing to do in football.
7: Forces News headlines.
3: The Prime Minister's under increasing pressure to resign and could set out a timetable as early as this morning. Pakistani and Qatari mediators say the first round of US-Iran talks have ended with encouraging progress being made. Talks at a resort in Switzerland would continue for the rest of the week. And the band of the Brigade of Gurkhas are prepping for major performances around the world in an intense week of training.

Gracie Abrams hit the wall on BFBS, the Forces Station. I'm Lissa, and this next tune, like, don't let this, like, get in your head, but this next one is 30 years old. It came as the fifth single from their second studio album, What's the Story? Morning Glory, that came out in 1995. This one was released in February of 1996. It is, of course, Oasis and their track, Don't Look Back in Anger. This one was written by Noel Gallagher, and then it was the first Oasis single with lead vocals by Noel, who had previously only sung on B-sides instead of his brother Liam, and he later sang lead vocals on the six other singles, but this one was the second Oasis song to reach number one on the UK singles charts and was certified 7 times platinum in the UK, and it's got huge reviews. It's one of their signature songs and is being played at almost every live show, and in later decades it was included in retrospective rankings of best songs and has been described as an anthem by critics in various contexts. So it is Oasis on BFBS, the Forces Station. Don't Look Back in Anger.

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1: There's a newer one from Fisher and Tones and I called Favor. It's on BFBS, the Forces station. It is time for this weekend's Forces story, and the annual Edinburgh Armed Forces Day will take place in the Scottish capital over this weekend. And Mark McKenzie has been speaking to Dr. Claire Armstrong, the CEO of Legion Scotland, who headed up the Armed Forces Week.
2: We kick things off on Monday the 22nd. We've got the Armed Forces Day flag raising at Edinburgh City Chambers. But the main event will be Saturday the 27th, and we will have our full day of activity and everything in St. Andrew's Square.
3: It's always one of my favourite days because it's a celebration, isn't it? And it's about marking and celebrating the great work that our armed forces do.
2: Yeah, it is, absolutely. It's a time to stop and say thank you and, as you say, celebrate. I think that's a great word. A lot of the time, a lot of what we do is very poignant and somber, and it's more of a commemoration. But this is a fantastic opportunity for everyone across the armed forces community to be thanked for what they do. And there's lots of great activities on, and it's a brilliant opportunity for families to come together as well. And just the local community to say thank you.
3: Traditionally, it started with a parade at Charlotte Square along to St Andrew's Square. Is that the drill this year as well?
2: Yes, we will keep to that. That seems to be really popular and really well attended. So those wanting to be on parade with us on Saturday, forming up around 10 o'clock, getting ready, the parade will step off from Charlotte Square at 10:30 in the morning,
3: making its way along to St Andrew's Square, and then a wee bit of a party, I suppose, a bit of a concert and something for the veterans and serving personnel alike.
2: Yeah, absolutely. We want to make it a bit fun and have that entertainment there for everybody. So we will kick off around 11 o'clock with that. We're delighted to have the Lowland and Highland Bands of the Royal Regiment of Scotland with us. And we've also got the Royal Air Force Central Scotland Pipes and Drums. So they'll kick things off and get everybody warmed up. And then we also have with us performing on the day Richard Kerr, Maria Townsley, Jason Sweeney, and delighted again to have the Edinburgh Military Wives Choir back with us.
3: Oh, and stalls as well, so a chance to find out about some of the charities that do great work supporting the veterans community.
2: Yeah, absolutely. We're delighted we've had a lot of interest this year, which is great. So we'll have Poppy Scotland with us, Commonwealth War Graves, Sight Scotland Veterans, SAFA, Help for Heroes, Force and Employment, Blind Veterans UK, RAF Carers. So yeah, lots of stalls to come and see and lots of entertainment to enjoy into the afternoon.
3: And just a quick recap on the key timings.
2: Yes, so the parade will step off from Charlotte Square at 10:30, arriving in St Andrew's Square at 10:45. We'll have speech from the Deputy Lord Provost, and then really from 11 o'clock the refreshment area is open, entertainment will start, and we'll wrap up around 3 o'clock.
3: Can we go back to the parade for just a second? Because it's just struck me that maybe there's veterans listening who haven't been on parade for a number of years. They can still come along, they can still take part. They're not going to get beasted by the RSM or the GSM on the day. I mean, they might get shouted at just for nostalgia, but
2: absolutely. No, all are welcome to come along. If you've watched it, if you've seen our coverage in the past, or you've been in town and thought, maybe I could be part of that, and you weren't sure, please, by all means, come along to Charlotte Square at 10 a.m. on the Saturday morning. You will be more than welcome. And it's wonderful to see a great turnout on the day.

They are a Canadian group. That one is Yukon Blonde with Up to You. A few things just to remind you about. We are into the final week of school, but if you're thinking, what are the kids going to do once they're out of school? There is quite a bit on the go. And first up, well, next Friday, on the 26th of June, from 12 o'clock onwards, there will be a Schools Out for Summer party at the Recreation Center. A bit of a get-together, inflatables, games, chalk fun, snacks, and more. And you can celebrate the end of the school year with friends. So that's the Schools Out for Summer at the Ralston Recreation Center with PSP, Friday the 26th of June. There's also on the go summer camps. Now, Ralston School will be running a summer camp and a preschool for most of the summer. So if you haven't yet got signed up, go to the school and let them know that you'd like to get your child registered. A whole week is not very much. It is $100, and then you can get a full day, 5 days a week, for childcare and keeping your kids busy throughout the summer with the school's summer camp and, of course, daycare. So that's open for everyone. And then PSP is also running a summer camp, and this will be the one of the week that the school doesn't run theirs. They're going to do a different one, Monday the 13th through to Friday the 17th of July. You can join PSP for a week of activities, including splash park fun, playground time, arts and crafts, games, and a field trip. And this is for ages 5 through to 12. The whole entire week costs $25 per child, and you can get registered at the rec center. And if your child just wants to take part in the field trip, they can do that as well. I think that's a $15 charge to head on the field trip. They're going into town to do lots of fun activities, so you can get them signed up. That is the PSP summer camp running Monday the 13th through to Friday the 17th of July, and it runs from 9 to 3:30. Next is this one from Lewis Capaldi. It is Stay Love.

Lewis Capaldi, Stay Love on the FBS Forces Station. I'm Alyssa, it is the Canadian Charts. We've got lots of tunes still to come. This one is Undressed. It is from Somber.

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2: It'll be

0: done for me. That is Charlie Puth with Kalani, and that is on BFBS, the Forces Station. What kind of plans do you have for your weekend? Hopefully there's been no bad weather like that crazy storm that happened on Tuesday last week, at least here on the prairies. That got a little bit wild, and it was a little bit of a rodeo out there. Apparently the wind gusts in the Suffield area reached up to 132 kilometers per hour on that storm. It was the highest recorded. Medicine Hat got about 120, but out here on the prairies, it peaked out at about 132 kilometers, which is insane. And it just gives you a little idea about how when proper tornadoes hit and the wind gusts hit up to like 200 kilometers per hour, how powerful that actually is. We do have some Canadian music. Orchard Sky is up first with Honest, and then we have Sierra Pilot, The Thief.
1: This, let's go, is BFBS.
2: Yeah, yeah.
1: Turn it up.
2: The Canadian Jack.

Sierra Pilot, The Thief. We've got another full hour of the Canadian charts on the go, but it is almost time to catch up with some more Forces news. A couple of tracks here. One of my favorite groups is Mumford & Sons and their track, I Will Wait. And then we're going to wrap up this hour with some Biffy Clyro and A Little Love. Both of these tunes, absolutely fantastic. So I think you should go turn them up and enjoy it full blast.

That just screams weekend music right there. That is OMI with a Cheerleader, and it is on BFBS, the Forces Station. It's one of those ones I like to, when I do one of the kids' discos, the kids love it. You stick it on, they all dance around, they all know the words, and it just has got some feel-good vibes to it. We've got lots of music. It is the final hour here of the Canadian charts. We've got some Canadian tunes coming up. We've also got some chart toppers from the UK side, and a few classic hits mixed in here as well. So we're going to continue music with some Bella Kay and I Love It, I Love It, I Love It.

0: I love it. I love it. I love it. Bella Kay on BFBS Forces Station. Some things on the go if you are in Belize. Don't forget that on Friday, the 26th of June, there will be bingo. Batsa Bingo returns once a month on the final Friday of the month. They play some bingo in the Flagstaff Mess down in Belize. So it's bingo night, eyes down and ready to see who can shout bingo the fastest. You can compete with friends at a fun evening. So Batsa Bingo, Friday the 26th of June at the Flagstaff Mess down in Belize. And I can't play bingo. I'm going to hold up my hand. And I find the anticipation of waiting for someone to shout bingo, it's overwhelming for me. So, and I always seem to pick the worst card. Like there'd be like 20 numbers before I even get a single solitary one. And what we do have some bingo here with the MFRC every once in a while. And I just go and watch because I can't play along. It's too much. It's too stressful for me. I can't deal with it. Paul Russell will continue the music with Little Boo Thang.
1: Let me tell you.

In Excess Needs You Tonight. And that one is, of course, they're Australian and was released as a lead single from their sixth studio album, Kick, back in 1987, making that tune almost 40 years old. What? Yeah, I know. It reached number 3 in Australia, became a huge hit worldwide, peaking at number 1 on the US Billboard Hot 100, giving them their only number 1 single in the United States. Also was top 5 here in Canada and in the UK. And I have to say, that one is one of my favorites, but it does take me back to when I think, there's no way that tune is nearly 40 years old. Calvin Harris featuring Clementine Douglas will continue music with Blessings.

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0: Ariana Grande, who believes that God is a woman. What do you think? Possibility is there. It is the Canadian charts, so we do need some Canadian music. And you know what? I do think we need some Canadian country music. So we're going to go with Tyler Joe Miller and Back to Drinking Whiskey. And then following that with some Andrew Hyatt, Four Good Years. And final one of our three in a row from Canadian artists will be Ben Chase and Call Me Drunk. Three Canadian tunes back to back to back right here on the Canadian charts.
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Some good old Canadian country music there from Ben Chase and Call Me Drunk. Now we got some country music here, but it comes from Shaboozy. He's not Canadian, he is American. And this one was an absolutely massive hit when it came out. And it still is. It's one of those bar songs, you put it on and everybody is up dancing. Good thing it is called a bar song, Tipsy. Now Shaboozy does have some new music coming out at the end of July, July 31st, a new album called The Outlaw, Cherry Lee, and Other Western Tales. There's already been a couple of singles that have come off of this, and I'm going to tell you, they are already ones that I'm thinking, I'm going to add that into my playlist. So looking forward to some new music from Shaboozy from his brand new album, but this one is a bar song.

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High Hopes 3000 from Role Model, and I can kind of see why he goes by Role Model. His actual name, hang on to your hats for this one, is Tucker Pillsbury. Tucker Pillsbury being his last name, and that's a new album, or a new song coming off his new album called Chuck Timely and the Hourglass. That one is set to land on the 7th of August, and then he's on tour around all over the place. But this tune is one of the new ones off of his new album. Now, Ella Langley, she's another huge American country music artist who is landing herself on the charts everywhere. It is Choosing Texas.

Never Be the Same, Camila Cabello on BF Biasa Forza Station. It has been the Canadian charts with me, Melissa, but we are now at the end and we're going to wrap things up. Going to head up to Forces News, catch up with some more of the news and sport, and then we'll be joining Joe Carden with, of course, his weekend program. So loving that. This one is SWV right here up to the news.

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It's the Rolling Stones and Angry playing right around the Forces World and across the UK on BFBS. I'm Joe. It is Monday. It is the 22nd of June today. Can you believe it? This is Totally Connected. Stick about. We'll get Siobhan on with your latest after Texas.

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0: That's how we're starting off a Monday with some Madison Avenue and Don't Call Me Baby on BFBS, the Force Station. I'm Melissa. Here we go. Back to the start of another work week. And last week went by very quickly, at least for me. And so hoping for the same thing. But this is a busy week once again right here. And we look forward to chatting and a bunch of music and also a few other things thrown in for this morning. Hopefully your weekend was very good. I'll let you know a little bit about what I was up on my weekend. But yeah, we spent some time with friends, and that is always important. We do have a little look here at the weather.
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0: Well, down in Belize, currently 29 degrees and very warm this morning. Sunshine dimmed by high clouds, then mostly cloudy into this afternoon. A high of 32 with a real feel of 40. Max UV index today at 12, which is extreme. And then tonight's low for Bat Sub will be 26. And into tomorrow, a touch of rain, but cloudy and very warm again. A high of 31 with a real feel of 38. Temperatures there very consistent, unlike here on the prairies for Battis. Currently 11, partly cloudy skies, feels like 8, possibility of rain today. This afternoon just up to 16, and then overnight I do believe those little wavy lines mean foggy tonight, and 8 degrees. And then for Tuesday we will see some more sunshine and a high of 21. All the good tunes are here. Rudimental featuring Karen Harding, Zara Larsson and Pink Panther. And this tune is still just one of those ones you gotta stick on your party list. It is Shaboozy and a bar song.

So good, Shaboozy and a bar song on BFBS, the Force Station. And that one definitely needs to be part of your party playlist. It is currently 11 minutes past 7 and it is Canada and Bully's breakfast for this morning. Good to have you here. Over the weekend, went to, did a little bit of shopping on Saturday and then didn't do much else. And then yesterday, Father's Day, happy Father's Day to all those dads. Hopefully you've had a chance to check out the BFBS Canada Facebook page where we have a few messages for some really great dads up there. So please check that out. And we went for a little barbecue with our neighbors and it was absolutely lovely, stuffed full of food. So thank you very much to the Darkos for inviting us over yesterday for a Father's Day barbecue. We've got Charlie Puth, How Long?

Mackenzie Porter and Chasing Tornadoes. That might be life here on the prairies. Apparently, according to some weather forecasting sort of magic, I don't know how they do that, possibility of more tornadoes and things, very severe storm weather, the 1st through the 4th of July. Just looking at kind of this map of it, and Alberta is quite red. So we'll see what happens, but it's a little bit of excitement, a little bit of adrenaline. Don't really need like a proper tornado, but just a little bit of wind and thunderstorm. I don't mind. I quite enjoy that. Zara Larsson featuring Pink Panther S, Midnight Sun.

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Foles and 2 a.m. I try not to be awake at that time of the day, but sometimes the brain just switches on and says it's go time, although it is 2 a.m. I'm Melissa. It is a Canada and Belize breakfast. We do have some fresh new music coming up right after this one from Rudimental and Karen Harding.

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5: 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And this might just be it. 5 decades into an extraordinary career, Chaka Khan remains one of music's most influential and enduring voices. And I just love saying Chaka Khan. 11-time Grammy Award winner, Rock and Roll Hall of Fame inductee, and 2026 Grammy Lifetime Achievement Award recipient, has got a brand new album out called Shockzilla. And this is the first release off of it. It's called Boogie in My Soul. She's teamed up with the one and only Snoop Dogg. So have a listen. If you like this, go over to our Facebook page and vote. Chaka

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Waterfall with Stone Roses on BFBS, the Forces Station, and it is the Canada and Boys Breakfast. I'm Melissa. What have we got on the go for this week? It's just a busy place. Final week of school. Yeah, the kids, school kids, are all done and dusted on Thursday this week, and that is the 2025-2026 school year wrapped up, and the kids facing about 9 weeks of holiday, I think, someplace in there. They go back September 1st, so just enjoy the summer holidays, kids. You've earned a bit of a break. If you are looking for, though, something for your kids to do during the summer, don't forget that Ralston School is running a summer camp, and also the PSP is running a one-week-long summer camp. The school is running several weeks, so get in touch with them and find out if you want to put your kid in. They've also got a daycare facility as well. So that's all running. And then PSP is running a summer camp from Monday the 13th through to the Friday the 17th of July. You can get in touch with them as well to get registered. But stuff for the kids to do. This next one is Favor. It is a new one from Fisher and Tones and

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Calvin Harris and Jazzy with Satisfier on BFBS, of course, the station. This one, a little rock and roll for your Monday Royal Blood.

Loud Luxury, Two Friends, and Bebe Rexha with Only I. That's on BFBS, the Forest Station. We are getting ourselves up to 8 o'clock already. This one is Moloko. The time is now.

0: From Example, kickstarts on BFBS, the Forces Station. Good morning. 6 minutes past eight. We're on to the 22nd of June. Yesterday was the summer solstice, the longest day of the year. And from here on out until December 21st, the days will just get shorter and shorter. But we're looking pretty good. Last night we were driving back from town. It was nearly 11 o'clock and there was still light in the sky. So we still got a few days. It's not going to be like an instant turnaround now that we have gotten past the summer solstice but the official start of summer. And I would love to say, look at all this beautiful summer weather here on the prairies, but not quite for today. Let's have a look.
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0: What do we got on the go for the day as we head up to or down to Belize? We've got on the go currently a very warm 29 degrees, and then today's high going to be 32 with a real feel of 40. Very warm, sunshine dimmed by high clouds this morning and then mostly cloudy into this afternoon. A low of 26 for Bat Sub, and then into Tuesday cloudy and very warm with a touch of rain. A high of 31 with a real feel of 38. And then here on the prairies, it is a chilly sort of start. There might be a little bit of sunshine out there, but not much at the moment. Currently 10, feels like 7. For this afternoon, just a high of 16 and a little bit of rain showers. Overnight, foggy and down to 8. And then into Tuesday, a high of 21 and some sunshine. We have music this hour from Lady Gaga. We've also got Olivia Dean, and this is Harry Styles.

Harry Styles and Dance No More on BFBS, of course, the station. It sounds like some sort of declaration. Well, if you don't love me, I shall dance no more. But it is not a bad bit of tune there from Harry Styles. It is Olivia Dean next with Dive.

Bay, and that is Good Genes. You may not know him for his own music, but you have definitely heard a whole lot of songs that he's written for other artists. He's worked with One Direction, like loads of different songs he's written that big names have been performing. We've got Lady Gaga next, Abracadabra.

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definitely a guilty pleasure, a bit of McFly, and obviously on BFBS, the Forces station. We do have Forces 24 coming up for the half eight mark. We're going to catch up with some more news and sport and find out what all that's been going on in the world. This was High Hopes 3000 from Role Model.

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2: Three UK-designed long-range strike systems have been flight-tested under Project Breakstop, aiming to deliver a low-cost weapon for Ukraine. Tom Sables reports.
3: Sat in an RAF Northolt hangar, not models, but three real-world examples of a new capability, hoped to be with Ukraine in the next year. Project Breakstop challenged UK industry less than 2 years ago to develop a low-cost ground-launched strike weapon that can carry a 225-kilogram warhead and hit targets more than 500 kilometres away. MBDA UK, MGI Engineering and Rotron Aerospace are the last manufacturers standing. To keep pace with Ukrainian demand, they'd have to show they can produce 20 of these weapons a month within months of a production order. Armed Forces Minister Louise Sander-Jones took a look at the display.
4: You know, this is a missile that can do 500 kilometres plus range, but really crucially can be delivered for a unit cost of £400,000. That means we can produce it at scale, we can deliver it to Ukraine, just brings that versatility to it. I think what else is also really interesting is that the way that this has been developed. This was a real challenge to industry to say, look, these are the parameters, this is what we want to develop. And in a really short time frame, industry has risen to that challenge.
3: Further testing will take place in the coming months, followed by additional trials overseas, including in Ukraine. I asked if the British military could put in its own order for the winning bid.
4: We always need to make sure we're taking those lessons learned from Ukraine. You know, with my former hat on, I was in the military, I was in military intelligence. Of course, you'd be wanting to hoover up as many lessons as you can.
2: The band of the Brigade of Gurkhas has been preparing for major performances around the world in an intense week of training. John Adley reports.
5: Each year, the pipers and drummers from across the brigade are brought together for ensemble rehearsals before moving onto the parade square, where they learn marching routines and eventually combine movement with live performance. Captain Sunil Gurung is the assistant director of music of the band of the Brigade of Gurkhas.
6: This concentration week is essential to ensure that the highest standard is, can be, you know, represented. What this also allows us to do is where we had to perform in the brigade unit levels, like delivering attestation parade and body events, unit body events, where this will allow us to collaborate with the unit pipes and drum and the band.
5: Corporal Navin Megar has been playing the bagpipes for 8 years.
7: We are doing a marching, making the drill perfect. After that, we are trying to get sync with the music with all the bands. Back in unit, we only get a day off to rehearse, whereas here we get whole day to focus on our music.
5: Remarkably, after just a few days, the band, pipes and drums are ready to perform at public events worldwide.
2: And that's the latest. I'm Vicky Turner.

That is all REM, of course, and Shiny Happy People on BFBS, the Force Station. How is it going? We're on to a Monday. I know, back to the start of the work week, but not all things are bad. We got plenty of tunes, including this sweet bit of music from Taylor Swift, I Knew It, I Knew You.

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after the after party, Charlie XCX with Little Yachty. And we do have a Forces story coming up from after this one from Sienna Spyro.

0: Sienna Spyro, material lover. The Royal Lancers have been bestowed the freedom of Richmond. All four squadrons of the regiment exercised that privilege by marching through the streets of the town. Chris Kay spoke with the commanding officer, Lieutenant Colonel Adam Champion.
1: So for us, Richmond has been a home for many years, dating back well into the 70s, but most recently for the last 25 years. We've lived here, we've had good times here, and it's really important to us as a regiment to be able to come here today and to cement that bond that we've had over those many years.
2: Now, talk me through the various elements of today and what we've seen in terms of the parade.
1: So today we marched through the historic town of Richmond, through the marketplace and into Richmond Castle, which was where the regiment was formed on amalgamation 10 years ago. It's a glorious setting and we're really keen to be here.
2: And this is part of a weekend of wider activities. What else is going on?
1: So this afternoon we'll celebrate letting our hair down a little bit with an all-ranks party. And then tomorrow we'll have a families day, which is an opportunity for all the families to come together with a load of activities for the kids and families that will be really fun.
2: And I know you touched on it just now, but the setting we're in right now, Richmond Castle, the place where you had your amalgamation just over a decade ago. Were you there for that?
1: I was here for the amalgamation, yeah.
2: Yeah. What do you remember about that day?
1: That day was also quite wet. It was raining then as well. But it was glorious to be there with the late Queen, our Colonel-in-Chief, and to come together with two regiments to form one even better regiment, which continues to thrive to this day.
2: Now, how busy is the regiment at the moment?
1: So we've been really busy since we returned from operations last year, and we've been pushing through with the Army's new Ajax vehicle. All the soldiers are really excited about it and are really positive about the improvements that it's seen to things like the sight systems and the weapon. So we're really keen to be doing more training on it, and our training progression for the next year, we'll see a lot of that.
2: And there's been lots of development courses and exercises in the past few months as well, hasn't there?
1: Yeah, so we've been driving ahead with a load of new capabilities, as well as Ajax. We're learning on Boxer. We are really making great strides in drones and small UAS and becoming the lethal army of the future.
2: That drone technology, is that changing the way that the regiment is working?
1: Absolutely it does. So the battlefield is increasingly transparent, so we need to recognise that there are more threats out there that we need to respond to, but also that these drones give us an advantage as well, and we need to understand how best we can use them to improve our abilities as reconnaissance soldiers.
2: And what does the next 12 months look like for the regiment?
1: So the next 12 months will be busy. We will finish off our training onto the new platforms, and then we'll be exercising on Salisbury Plain in the spring and again in the autumn. And in between that, we will be conducting a unit move to Tibworth, to our new home there in Tibworth Garrison.
2: Wow, that's going to be a big moment, isn't it? You know, having spent so long in Yorkshire, I guess there's a lot of moving parts to make that happen.
1: There absolutely are a lot of moving parts, and the key thing within that is about making sure that our soldiers and their families are supported in that, for housing, schooling, everything, so that we can move the regiment in good order and to move well is our mantra.
2: But must be an ideal location, you know, to do all of that training, you know, rather than having to travel down all the time.
1: Absolutely. It's been glorious to bring armour back to Catterick for the last 18 months or so, but Salisbury Plain is really the Army's main training area and where we can really exercise the full breadth of capabilities of our new Ajax vehicles.
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Wes, Mac, and Maddie Storvold with Best Hangover Competition. Don't forget, you can get your name into the draw for the month of June by correctly guessing who will win. And we've got some matches on the go. Tomorrow's, though, big one for England fans. If you want to take a guess, England face Ghana tomorrow. That game starts at 2 o'clock in the afternoon. So that's going to go up on our BFBS Canada Facebook page. If you can correct guess the winner, or if it's going to be a draw, then your name will go into the draw for the month of June. And then on Wednesday, Canada's got a big matchup against Switzerland. And in the kind of world standings, Group A, Mexico number one, South Korea number two, Group B, Canada, and then Switzerland, Group C, Brazil and Morocco, Group D is US and Australia, Group E, Germany and Cote d'Ivory, Netherlands and Japan in Group F are in 1-2 spot. Egypt and Iran are in the Group G spot. Group H is Spain and Uruguay. Group I, the list goes on and on. Norway and France. Group J, Argentina and Australia. Group K, Colombia and the Democratic Republic of Congo. And then Group L, England and Ghana. So those are kind of your standings. There's so many teams. I don't know how they're going to sort this out. We have Snow Patrol, though, next. Just Say Yes.

0: That's one way to start a Monday, 9 o'clock, the Bloodhound Gang and the Bad Touch, and it's on BFBS. So if that doesn't put a smile on your face on a Monday, then we need to work a little bit harder, but it is all good. I'm Melissa. It is the Canada and Belize breakfast for this morning, and thank you so much for your company. Hopefully you've had a good start to your Monday. We're at 9:07. I know it's the start of another work week, but if we keep busy, things go by pretty quick, and I have plenty of tracks to keep us going as well, so that helps pass the time, and we'll see what the weather is up to.
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0: here in Ralston for Battis at the moment. Kind of gray skies, not looking overly friendly outside. Currently 10, mostly cloudy, feels like 7, or sorry, it's 11. Should expect some rain in the next 3 hours. This afternoon, rainy and a high of 16. Overnight, quite foggy and a low down to 8. And then into Tuesday, though, sunshine is back and a high of 21. Then as we go to Belize for this morning, we've got a high of 30. Currently 30 and a high of 32 for today. Very warm. Sunshine dimmed by high clouds and then breaks of sun into this afternoon. High of 32 with a real feel of 40, max UV index of 12, and then for this evening down to 26 for Price Barracks. Tomorrow cloudy and very warm with a touch of rain, a high of 31 with a real feel of 38. This is Wiz the MC and Bees and Honey.

Wiz the MC and Bees and Honey, that is Show Me Love on BFBS. The Forces Station, and we've got music coming up from Teddy Swims and some Brandon Flowers, and of course BFBS Rewind. Now, just a reminder that for today, there is a Ralston residence meeting happening at 1 o'clock in the, of course, Ralston Theatre, and that's in the cinema in the Rec Centre. Hear about community updates and upcoming initiatives. It is open to all residents, and if you have any ideas to make things better here, please come along and let everyone know, because they've got ideas and they want to hear about what you would like to see happen here in Ralston Village. Also, if ongoing, I just started the last little bit, get ready for education. This is in the MFRC multi-purpose room. You can join the health visitor Essie to help your child get ready for school and education, and there's chat about sleep, getting dressed, eating independently, and lots more. So this is for families with children from 5 and under, and Battis and Canadian families all welcome. Light refreshments are provided, but you can join Essie to help get your child ready for school as we wrap up this school year. But this is looking forward to September, and that is on now at the MFRC multi-purpose room.

Mike Whiteside and Ketra Red on BFBS, the Forces Station. It is 19 minutes past 9 and good to have you along. Don't forget this Friday that there'll be bingo down in Batsub. Batsub bingo, last Friday of every month at the Flagstaff Mess in Belize. And come along, compete with friends and have a little bit of fun. So that's this Friday coming up, which is bizarre to me that we're wrapping up June. So soon. It is going by in a blur. This one from Teddy Swims is Bad Dreams.

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0: Ever wondered what really happens behind a major defence operation? 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

BB Rexha and Faithless with New Religion, and that is on BFBS, the Forces Station. Bit of big tune there, a little dance music. We've got music coming up from, of course, BFBS Rewind in the last 20 minutes or so. But did you know when you are going through the airport that not necessarily is it your baggage that has the most germs on it? You think your shoes or your phone are your germiest travel items, but think again. An experiment found that your passport actually harbors far more bacteria than luggage, phones, shoes, coats. It has 436 CFUs, which are colony-forming units, compared to just 97 for checked bags and 45 for phones. So it's almost 10 times dirtier, your passport, and it just attracts an undue amount of dirt and germs from whether you stick it in a seat back pocket on a plane. I would never stick my passport there. That's how you lose it. Seatbelts also are quite dirty on airplanes because people touch them all the time. Passports currently are the absolute worst. And to reduce exposure, recommended to wash your hands often, use sanitizer, wipe down high-touch items, and change your airport clothes as soon as you can. And, passport is the dirtiest thing, apparently. We've got Sia next. This is Gimme Love.

Give Me Love, and that is on BFBS Forces Station. Just don't have to love me. Just got to give me a bit of your time every morning so that we can spend some time together here with the Canada and Belize Breakfast. We've got Crossfire from Brandon Flowers. When was the last time you heard this one?

0: Scripts, brand new tune, The Man in the Arena, and that is on BFBS. It's coming off of a brand new album from them, and this is kind of the first little taste of it, but the album's called The User's Guide to Being Human, and that's out on the 14th. Now, Man of the Arena sort of plays into that whole World Cup stuff that's going on, so don't forget to play. There's lots of men in the arenas around Mexico, Canada, and the US playing hockey. But don't forget to play along with our competition. That is over on our BFBS Canada Facebook page. And if you want to take a guess who will win, it is, of course, England facing Ghana tomorrow. We do have several of our community who are from Ghana. I did ask them who you supporting, England or Ghana. And they were like, oh, if I'm going to be with like my baddest friends, I will probably support England. But if I'm with my Ghanaian friends, then we'll, of course, be supporting Ghana. But it's a game tomorrow, 2 o'clock, that kicks off. And if you want to play along and take a guess who will win, then get your name in, and we'll see if we can make you the winner at the end of June. We do have BFBS Rewind coming up right after this.
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0: That is Freemason featuring Bailey Tazuki and Uninvited on BFBS. It is rewind time. And what year do you think we have traveled back to? We've got some big tunes here, including a Canadian artist mixed in there as well. So take a guess in your head what year, and then I'll let you know before we wrap things up here. This one is Just Jack, Stars in Their Eyes.
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it's been ages since I've heard that. Just Jack. Stars in Their Eyes on BFBS, the Forces Station. We're into BFBS Rewind. Have you got the decade yet? And maybe you've figured that out. We are after, well, we're, well, no, never mind. I'm going to tell you. We'll figure it out. This one's JoJo.

That is Ida Kaur versus Freddie LeGrand and Let Me Think About It on PFBS. 2007, I think, is where we were for the rewind for today. Thanks so much for your company. And we are wrapping things up. We're going to take a little bit of Avril Lavigne all the way up to Forces News at 10. And I'll catch you back here tomorrow, 7 a.m. We'll do it all again for a Tuesday. And have yourself a great rest of a Monday.

0: As Sir Keir Starmer resigns, his possible successor arrives in London.
1: We now come to Andy Burnham, member for Makerfield.
0: Some call for a general election. The Conservatives want defence prioritised.
2: We need to make sure that national security is the number one agenda. And that means that Andy Burnham needs to explain where the money to fund our defence is coming from.
0: And MPs celebrate the work of the armed forces.
3: This is respect of our armed forces, what we ask of them, and how day after day they deliver.
4: This is Forces News with Vicky Turner.
0: After the resignation of Sir Keir Starmer, Andy Burnham says he'll stand as Prime Minister and Labour leader in any coming contest. Juliet Dwyer reports on a dramatic day at Westminster.
5: It was only 2 years ago that Sir Keir Starmer walked into Downing Street following the general election. But four cabinet ministers and around 100 Labour MPs had called on him to go. And this morning, he came out of Number 10 into the sunshine to announce he was standing down.
6: I have spoken to His Majesty the King this morning to inform him of my decision. I will ask the National Executive Committee of the Labour Party to set out a timetable with nominations opening on the 9th of July and completed by the summer recess.
5: He set out what he said were his government's successes, including the biggest uplift in defence spending since the Cold War. A few hours later, Andy Burnham, winner of the Makerfield by-election and front-runner to succeed Sir Keir, arrived at Westminster surrounded by reporters, where he was sworn in.
7: I swear by Almighty God that I will be faithful and bear true allegiance to His Majesty King Charles, his heirs and successors, according to law. So help me God.
5: The former Health Secretary Wes Streeting, who had said he'd throw his hat in the leadership ring, now says he'll support Mr Burnham.
8: We could spend the next few weeks, we could spend the summer splitting hairs on small differences, or we can pull together and we can unite.
5: It remains to be seen whether there will be other challenges to Mr Burnham or whether he will become Prime Minister without a contest.
0: Let's get reaction from opposition parties who all align on one thing, that Sir Keir Starmer failed. Here's Conservative leader Kemi Badenoch.
9: The Prime Minister is resigning because he failed on national security. Failed. He appointed a known security risk as our ambassador to Washington. He is destroying our energy security, which is national security, and he is refusing to fund the defence investment plan needed to keep our country safe.
0: Sir Ed Davey, who's in charge of the Lib Dems, says the Prime Minister also failed to deliver change.
10: I think people just want this government to deliver the change that they promised. There was real disappointment that Keir Starmer failed to do that. The challenge now to this Labour government, bring the change. And if you don't, then must go to the people.
0: Reform UK wants an immediate general election, but leader Nigel Farage does have some sympathy for Sir Keir Starmer.
11: Well, on a human level, it must be really hard because you give up all your privacy, you don't see much of your family. Politics is tough anyway, being Prime Minister. I can only imagine how tough it is. So on a human level, yeah, I'm sorry for the guy that he failed, but he did fail.
0: Kremlin spokesman Dmitry Petrov says Sir Keir Starmer hadn't distinguished himself at all in terms of the Russia-UK relation. But there has been praise from Ukraine's President Zelensky. He's posted on X, Keir, thank you for all your cooperation, your support and the joint decisions that have helped make our Europe and our protection of life stronger.
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0: The former DUP leader, Sir Geoffrey Donaldson, has been convicted of sexual offences, including a charge of rape against two women when they were children. A jury at Newry Crown Court found him guilty on 18 counts dating from between 1985 and 2008. The 63-year-old has been remanded into custody with a warning that he faces a long prison sentence. Sir Geoffrey's wife, Eleanor Donaldson, was found to have done five acts of aiding and abetting. She's been declared unfit for a conventional trial on mental health grounds. The US Vice President says peace talks in Switzerland have laid the foundations for a permanent deal to end the war in Iran. There had been fears the Iranians would walk out of discussions after Donald Trump threatened renewed bombings if they didn't rein in Hezbollah, their proxies in Lebanon. But J.D. Vance says such exchanges are to be expected.
12: When they make threats that aren't rooted in reality, they have to accept that the President of the United States is actually going to set the record straight. That's all that happened. So yes, there was a little bit of threatening, there was a little bit of whining, but at the end of the day, the talks continued and we made great progress.

from down here. Lola Young on BFBS, the Forces Station. On the way, I've got fresh new music from Holly Humberstone. I've got the latest from Ariana Grande as well. After Kygo. I love Kygo. This is Firestone featuring Comrade. It is music that should be listened to at beach bars.

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It is genuinely really quick and easy. 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And it's a big thank you for doing it. We will enter you into the next prize draw and you could win yourself some online shopping vouchers. Spend them on yourself should you win them. Don't tell anyone else. And then stuff arrives. I love it when stuff arrives. Especially if I've forgotten what the stuff is. The Cure on the way after Ella Langley. Choosing Texas.

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1: On BFBS, that is Katy Perry. Hello, welcome. It's Jack Miles here with you. Just got midday. Monday afternoon already. How you doing? Was your weekend all right? I don't know about you, but mine just seemed to come and go in the blink of an eye. Honestly, it disappeared like a heartbeat. It was gone. It was a very chilled out weekend. Nice little bit of seeing the family and stuff for Father's Day yesterday. Also, little marking of the summer solstice. I like just to mark, just to be, because this is when like the good times really properly start. Because although it's kind of midsummer, it's when everything, you know, we start looking towards like July and August and just all those lovely months where just life is a bit more chilled. School breaking up on Friday as well, with lots going on in the village. I'll tell you a bit more about that in just a moment after this. Teddy Swims and Mr. Know-It-All on BFBS, the Forces Station.

Loud Luxury. Alongside DVBBS, Kane Brown, and that is Next to You on BFBS, the Forces Station. So yeah, school breaking up on Friday. There's going to be a bit of a celebration Friday lunchtime with things like the inflatables and some snacks and all good stuff like that. That's going on in the village. And Wednesday next week, we have got Canada Day. So plenty going on in the village to mark that. I can't believe it's the 1st of July Wednesday next week, honestly. This year has gone by so fast. So to celebrate Canada Day, which is a word I always struggle to say, Canada Day, there's too much of a noise in it. Anyway, to help mark Canada Day, Community Centre parking lot from 8:30, there will be a pancake breakfast. So pancake sausage breakfast, everyone welcome. Proceeds going to BFBS Big Salute to help military charities. Here's Ollie Murs.

Rivers, and that is Die of a Broken Heart, BFBS, the Forces Station. Quiet news day today, not much been going on. There's always something in there. Tomorrow, we have got the football, obviously, with England taking on Ghana in the next round of the World Cup, and a big old game on Wednesday with Scotland taking on Brazil. I do love the confidence of the Scottish fans. Every single one, when you hear them on the news, they're like, yeah, we're going to beat Brazil, it's going to be great. That's happening Wednesday afternoon for that game.

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Taylor Swift there droning away through that song. That's Elizabeth Taylor on BFBS, the Forces Station. A high of 16 today. It's fairly fresh. With a low down to 8. Chance of a bit of light rain as we get into the evening, but nothing major. Tomorrow up to 21 degrees. Again, staying cloudy for most of Tuesday. Might see some light rain around midday, but on the whole, just being a bit cloudy and grey with a high of 21. A low down to 7 for Tuesday, and then plenty of sunshine. The sun returning from Wednesday onwards. If you're joining us at Price Barracks, 30 the high today. It's quite muggy with a low down to 27. Chance of some light rain still as we work our way through the afternoon. Tomorrow, a mixed bag of everything. Scattered thunderstorms, but also some proper sunny spells as well. Up to 31 for Tuesday. Here's Noah Kahan and Doors at BFBS, the Forces Station. I grew-

Really like that tune from the album that came out a few months ago now. That is Noah Kahan and Doors. Hope you're doing all right. It's Monday afternoon, starting off a brand new week. Really, that tune from Another alongside 54 Ultra, Talk to You. I will play that for you in just a moment. After Stereo MCs and Connect

another. Alongside 54 Ultra, that is Talk To You on BFBS. We've got some brilliant new tunes to bring you this week. Keep your ears peeled for Miles Smith, a new song called Heaven. Blossoms have made a comeback with a tune called Meet Me In Love. Chaka Khan and Snoop Dogg, they've teamed up. Chaka Khan's got a new album out with a tune called Boogies In My Soul. And Holly Humberstone has got a song called White Noise. As per, keep your ears peeled for those new tunes throughout the week. We'll sprinkle them through the playlist and let us know which one is your favourite over at bfbs.com/music. Let us know what is your track of the week. American Authors for you next. This is Best Day of My Life.

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Haven alongside Caitlin Aragon. That is I Run. Hope your Monday afternoon's been all right so far. 12:45. Going to get you on Echo with Alexander Stewart after this. Ultra Beat, Darren Styles, Pretty Green Eyes.

Monday afternoon on BFBS, the Forces Station. That is Alexander Stewart and Echo. David Guetta and Becky Hill with Crazy What Love Can Do, playing for you in just a moment after Miles Smith. This is Hold Me in the Dark.

David Guetta, Becky Hill and Ella Henderson. That is crazy what love can do. BFBS, the Forces Station, nearly 1 o'clock. We'll catch up with the latest news in a moment. We'll get the update from Forces News. And then, to get us into Monday lunchtime, the Hoosiers' Goodbye Mr. A. First up, Sugar Ray, every morning.

was Yes, and that is Goodbye, Mr. A. Hello, welcome. This is BFBS, the Forces Station. Just gone one. It's Monday lunchtime, and it's Jack Miles here with you on BFBS, the Forces Station. Going to get you on some Miles Lloyd with There For Me in a moment after Tame Impala, a song that is spectacular. This is Dracula.

0: Miles Lloyd, and that is There For Me on BFBS of Forces Station, final week of June, building up to Armed Forces Day on Saturday. So much going on across the forces world. We will be right at the heart of the UK national celebrations in Aldershot throughout the day here on BFBS. And in Edinburgh, the annual Edinburgh Armed Forces Day will take place in the Scottish capital on Saturday the 27th of June. Mark McKenzie has been speaking to Dr. Claire Armstrong, the CEO of Legion Scotland, who head up Armed Forces.
1: We kick things off on Monday the 22nd. We've got the Armed Forces Day flag raising at Edinburgh City Chambers. The main event will be Saturday the 27th, and we will have our full day of activity and everything in St Andrew's Square.
2: It's always one of my favourite days because it's a celebration, isn't it? And it's about marking and celebrating the great work that our armed forces do.
1: Yeah, it is, absolutely. It's a time to stop and say thank you and, as you say, celebrate. I think that's a great word. A lot of the time, a lot of what we do is very poignant and somber, and it's more of a commemoration. But this is a fantastic opportunity for everyone across the armed forces community to be thanked for what they do. And there's lots of great activities on, and it's a brilliant opportunity for families to come together as well. And just the local community to say thank you.
2: Traditionally, it started with a parade at Charlotte Square along to St Andrew Square. Is that the drill this year as well?
1: Yes, we will keep to that. That seems to be really popular and really well attended. So those wanting to be on parade with us on Saturday, forming up around 10 o'clock, getting ready, the parade will step off from Charlotte Square at 10:30 in the morning,
2: making its way along to St Andrew Square, and then a wee bit of a party, I suppose, a bit of a concert and something for the veterans and serving personnel alike.
1: Yeah, absolutely. We want to make it a bit fun and have that entertainment there for everybody. So we will kick off around 11 o'clock with that. We're delighted to have the Lowland and Highland Bands of the Royal Regiment of Scotland with us, and we've also got the Royal Air Force Central Scotland Pipes and Drums. So they'll kick things off and get everybody warmed up, and then we also have with us performing on the day Richard Kerr, Maria Townsley, Jason Sweeney, and delighted again to have the Edinburgh Military Wives Choir back with us.
2: Oh, and stalls as well, so a chance to find out about some of the charities that do great work supporting the veterans community.
1: Yeah, absolutely. We're delighted. We've had a lot of interest this year, which is great. So we'll have Poppy Scotland with us, Commonwealth War Graves, Sight Scotland Veterans, SAFA, Help for Heroes, Force and Employment, Blind Veterans UK, RAF Carers. So yeah, lots of stalls to come and see and lots of entertainment to enjoy into the afternoon.
2: And just a quick recap on the key timings.
1: Yes, so the parade will step off from Charlotte Square at 10:30, arriving in St Andrew Square at 10:45. We'll have speech from the Deputy Lord Provost, and then really from 11 o'clock the refreshment area is open, entertainment will start, and we'll wrap up around 3 o'clock.
2: Can we go back to the parade for just a second? Because it's just struck me that maybe there's veterans listening who haven't been on parade for a number of years. They can still come along, they can still take part. They're not going to get beasted by the RSM or the GSM on the day. I mean, they might get shouted at just for nostalgia, but
1: absolutely. No, all are welcome to come along. If you've watched it, if you've seen our coverage in the past, or you've been in town and thought, maybe I could be part of that and you weren't sure, please, by all means, come along to Charlotte Square at 10 a.m. on the Saturday morning. You will be more than welcome. And it's wonderful to see a great
0: turnout. It's brilliant. On the day. Getting a bit of a preview to what to expect for Armed Forces Day 2026 as we build up to it, all going on Saturday with the UK national celebrations in Aldershot. We will be there, and also with the celebrations taking place in Scotland as well, in Edinburgh. Mark McKenzie will be reporting from the Armed Forces Day Parade, speaking to some of the dignitaries and the musicians at the afternoon concert. It should be a brilliant, brilliant day and so much to soak up here on BFBS, the Forces Station. Let's do some Libyanka. Love this tune. This is People.

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1: This thing right here is letting all the ladies know what guys talk about. 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

0: Monday lunchtime with Cisco, and that is the Thong Song on BFBS, the Forces Station. Hope you're doing all right today. Stay with me. A quick look at the forecast for the next few days in just a moment, and one of the latest tunes from Alex Warren playing next.
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Alex Warren, and that is Passenger. Brilliant song, that. Monday afternoon on BFBS at Forces Station, just coming up to 1:30 already. A high of 16 today in the village. A little bit more cloudy than we were expecting, with a low down to 8. Tomorrow up to 21. Chance of some light rain around tomorrow afternoon, but nothing major. 21 the high for Tuesday. Then we should see the return of some sunshine from Wednesday onwards. If you're joining us at Price Barracks, it's muggy. If you're joining us from Belize this afternoon, 30 the high today, with a low down to 27, on and off light rain through the afternoon. Same sort of story for tomorrow, really, a bit of everything. So some sunny spells for Tuesday, up to 31 degrees, but also some scattered thunderstorms throughout the day as well. So one of those, proper mixed bag. This is Perry and Tears.

Latest tune from MK alongside Poppy Bascom. It's called Zone. I'm going to play that for you in just a moment. A bit of a Monday motivator. It's next after this from the 1975.

MK alongside Poppy Bascom, and that is In My Zone on BFBS, the Forces Station. I don't know if you saw the news a couple of weeks ago that Robbie Williams is now the sponsor of Port Vale Football Club. He's got his name on the shirt, which I like this. I like the idea of just sponsoring random stuff. Obviously, it's a football team that you love, then it makes sense. But I do love it. You know, when you drive around and you sometimes see those roundabouts that are sponsored? I think that would be fun. Just like for one of your mates to be like, I've sponsored you a roundabout for your birthday. Just with their face plastered on it. It'd be brilliant. Is Robbie Supreme?

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Madonna, Sabrina. It does bring me a lot of joy that like retro introducing each other at the start of this song, because I've also got a bit of a theory about it, because, you know, they've both got their name above the door, but Madonna's name comes first. So the artist on that song is Madonna and Sabrina Carpenter. So Madonna's name comes first. But in the little name check bit, Sabrina's name comes first. And I reckon there was a deal done there. Yeah, you've got two big names. There must have been something going on behind the scenes, surely.

Justin Timberlake alongside SZA, and that is The Other Side, BFBS, the Forces Station. We'll catch up with the latest headlines in just a moment. It's nearly two already. So we'll get the update from Forces News next. And I got you Mark Ronson and Bruno Mars with Uptown Funk. Before all of that, though, let's squeeze in a little bit of a throwback.

0: scored twice as Argentina beat Austria 2-0 to reach the knockout stages of the World Cup. Here's the moment Messi moved to the top of the tournament's all-time score list.
1: Oh, it's beautifully left. And there it is. Yet another immortal Messi moment. The all-time record World Cup goal scorer.
0: He's now two clear of former Germany striker Miroslav Klose. Meanwhile, France against Iraq is at risk of a delayed start due to stormy weather in Philadelphia. You can find more news and sport on our website at forcesnews.com. For now, that's the latest. I'm Tracy Olwenshaw.
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Mark Ronson, Bruno Mars and Uptown Funk on BFBS, the Forster Station. There's a bit of an end of term vibe around today. Well, this week anyway. I mean, obviously school is out on Friday, but also it does feel like that kind of beginning of summer. You know, once we've had the solstice and now when we get into July and August and just those lovely

almost carefree months where, you know, you maybe do like a few road trips and all the rest of it. It's just got that vibe about it today and this week, I feel. I'm going to get you on some Ray Reeves alongside Matt Galaxy with I Hope You Know after this summer banger from Calvin Harris and Jazzy. This is

Ray Reeves, Matt Galaxy, I Hope You Know, on BFBS. I've just realised that this time tomorrow, is there any point in me showing up? Because we've got the football on, haven't we? It'll just be me rabbiting onto myself this time tomorrow. I mean, no change there then. England taking on Ghana in the football with a 2 o'clock kickoff tomorrow afternoon. And then the big game, I am looking forward to Scotland taking on Brazil. Just I'm hoping for, not going to say a miracle. I know nothing about football, but I know that Brazil are very good. So that is on Wednesday with a kickoff at 4 o'clock. You can keep across everything, of course, over at bfbs.com/World Cup. Latest squad news, where to watch the games as well, because it moves about on the different channels and all the rest of it. So yeah, keep across everything over at bfbs.com/World Cup. Here is Sam Fisher with This City.

Sam Fisher and This City on BFBS, the Forces Station. Only just over a week or so until Sean Paul takes the stage in Calgary. He's doing that Cowboy Fest alongside Jason Derulo and Flo Rida. It's a very eclectic mix because it's those alongside like a load of proper like country music legends as well. Anyway, let's do a tune from Sean Paul and Blue Cantrell. This is Breathe.

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4: 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See

Psy, and that is Gabriella Lala on BFBS. A high of 16 today in the village with a low of 8. It doesn't feel like that kind of classic June summery day, does it? We will see some sunshine from Wednesday onwards. It's just the next couple of days are a little bit grey. Chance of some light rain around. So the same sort of story for Tuesday. Up to 21 with a low of 7 for Tuesday. If you are joining us at Price Barracks, it's 30 the high today. A little bit muggy with a low down to 27. Also some drizzle about as we work our way through the afternoon. Tomorrow, a real scattered bag. So, like, a bit of everything. Scattered thunderstorms, but also some sunny spells as well. Up to 31 degrees for Tuesday. Here's Stormzy, Odeal, with 24 hours.

Stormzy and Odile. That is 24 Hours, that brilliant tune from Stella Lefty to play you in just a moment. Called Boston. I'll get that on for you next after this. Moloko, Sing It Back on BFBS.

Becoming a huge hit in 1999, this tune, Moloko, and Sing It Back on BFBS. If you fancy a load of throwbacks just like this, I'll be listening after 3 o'clock. So what, in about half an hour or so? When we get into today's rewind, it's just a full hour of amazing tunes from the 80s and 90s, occasionally just dipping our toe into the early noughties as well. We'll just do a full hour of throwbacks to wrap up the afternoon. So be listening in half an hour or so when we get into the first rewind of the week. Something new to bring you now from Stella Lefty. This is Boston.

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Great song. Kendrick Lamar, Not Like Us on BFBS at Forster Station. I love this time of year when we start heading into like, all of the events that summer brings, you know, rodeo, stampede season. We've got a date for Rolston Honky Tonk as well. So we got talking about this last week, but the date for your diary is Saturday, 8th of August. Fort Whoop-Up being erected once again. Loads going on for it. Obviously some fantastic music, brilliant food, some great line dancing, some two-step. It'll be a brilliant, brilliant day. So yeah, just stick it in your calendar, 8th of August. And this year, chance for you to create the Rolston Honky Tonk logo. I think this is really cool. Your chance to design the logo for Rolston Honky Tonk 2026. You know, just imagine seeing your logo on like a t-shirt or something. How cool would that be? Anyway, if you fancy getting involved in this, you need to get your entries in by Friday and get them over to Andrea Parsons from Battus Transport. Get thinking about what you want to do. It's Katie Tunstall, Suddenly I See.

Danielle Todd with Heat at the Moment. 10 to 3 on BFBS, One Republic and I Ain't Worried playing after this. Harry Styles with Dance No More.

One Republic, and that is I Ain't Worried at BFBS. Okay, just a few minutes to go. Until today's rewind, a load of throwbacks after 3 o'clock. I'm just trying to decide which one to start with. Should I go for David Bowie, Let's Dance, or Dire Straits, Money for Nothing? It's a tough choice. How about Prince, When Doves Cry? I'll decide during the news, which is after this.

A couple of brilliant songs to get us started for Monday's Rewind. We need it on a Monday as well. This hour, just non-stop throwbacks between now and 4 o'clock. Beginning with Prince, When Doves Cry, and before that, David Bowie, Let's Dance. How you doing? All right. Let's keep it going today with Heavy D and the boys. Now That We Found Love.

Okay, today's Stupidity Amnesty. I had no idea that this was a cover, did you? Originally recorded by the OJs in 1973, that version by Heavy D and the Boys. Huge hit! Getting to number 2 on the UK singles, number 11 on the US Billboard Hot 100 in 1991 on BFBS, the Forces station. Let's do some Dire Straits next. This is Money for Nothing.

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3: The Royal Navy could soon be patrolling the Strait of Hormuz after a US-Iran deal to terminate their fighting. But what happens if the peace deal breaks down?
4: We're entering monsoon season. The Strait itself is notoriously hazy. There is the risk of murky intentions.
5: The danger is that the mission starts, there is some sort of flare-up, and then we'll withdraw. The Europeans are not part of this war.
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And I noticed something very strange indeed.

Under Your Thumb. And before that, The House of Love with Shine On. Hope you're doing all right. Monday afternoon on BFBS, coming out to 3:30. This time tomorrow, the footy will be on with England taking on Ghana. You can still join the BFBS Fantasy Football League. So if you fancy getting involved in this, then head over to bfbs.com/fantasyfootball. There's no prizes or anything. It's just for fun. But if you fancy making the World Cup even more spicy, then head over to... I don't really do football. Or if I'm honest with you, I don't really know how fantasy football works. So if you do and it's something which you enjoy, then please do get involved. bfbs.com/fantasyfootball is where you can join. Here's MC Hammer with Have You Seen Her?

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What a treat that was on a Monday afternoon. It's BFBS, a Forces station, with Bruce Springsteen playing in the next 5 minutes after Bobby Vinton.

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0: Back to the music. Let me run the throw back.

Bruce Springsteen. And that is Cover Me on BFBS. Last 20 minutes or so of today's Rewind. In that time, I'm going to squeeze in some Everything But The Girl with Missing. A classic by Robert Palmer. Next, though, Chris Isaak with Wicked Game. After the Detroit Spinners, this is Working My Way Back To You, Babe. On BFBS, the Forces Station.

It's an amazing song, that. It really is. Chris Isaak with Wicked Game. I think that's a contender for Earworm of the Afternoon today. I really do. Beverly Craven, Promise Me, next, off of Robert Palmer. And Looking for Clues.

Beverly Craven, that is Promise Me on BFBS, the Forces Station. I am done for today. I'm out of time. Look, thank you so much for putting up with me. It's been an absolute pleasure. Should we do it again tomorrow? Yeah. Are you going to cheat on me tomorrow, aren't you, with the football? Look, we can do a couple of hours together before the footy's on. I'll be here from 12, so just bob on in whenever you fancy. Melissa is with you tomorrow morning on breakfast. Stick around, she sets up for the day. She'll be with you when you wake up. And I'll leave you with Everything But The Girl. I'm Missing.

Yo, it is a chapel round then. Hot to go, BFPS, the Forces Station, and the Kooks with Naive before that. Hello then, welcome. It's me, Nikki Smith, and I hope that you enjoyed your first day for Armed Forces Week that we are celebrating all this week here on BFPS. Plenty more stories to come, and we'll keep you posted right up until the big day at the weekend for Armed Forces Day.

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1: Time. It's what every family needs. Time to rest, to recover, and to reconnect with the people who matter most. 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If you own a property, donating a week or even a weekend at your property could give a military family the chance to breathe again. This year alone, over 300 families have benefited.

That, haven't you? It's George Michael and Mary J. Blige. I can remember the video that went along with that one. They had lots of George Michaels and lots of Mary J. Blige's all over the place on the video. It's called As on BFBS, a great throwback tune. Now, we've got Jenny with Dua Lipa up next then, and Handlebars, and then it's another hour to go, isn't it? And then we've got Rewind ready and waiting for you. Don't forget to check out the platform if you want to hear it before that. 24/7, it's available for you.